car is now driving by the intersection of the 31 and the I-65 freeway heading north. Her destination remains unknown.

says, oh, wrong number, sorry to waste your time. And I think to myself, why now? Why me? Why?

car is now driving by the intersection of the 31 and the I-65 freeway heading north. Her destination remains unknown. I will say that one thing we've been noticing.

your cigarette break. It's like 10,000 spoons when all you need is a knife. It's meeting the man of my dreams and then meeting his beautiful wife. And isn't it ironic?